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My blood is pumping, I can see the end is right in front of me. Don't

Butcher man that done catch me ballin' out in London. Tom Brady with the paper, I go Super Bowl Sunday. You sign bold, crazy running to the hundreds. I keep my neck and my wrist at least 100. Hood nigga with the money and they loving it. She got comfortable, she call me by my government. Pull up in the Rolls with the white seats. And pull off in a Porsche like a car thief.

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I just spent a half a meal on a chandelier. Now you try and cut me off like a light switch. Yeah. Trying to stay and I leave. Saying that you need some time to breathe. 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

0: 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Слушайте лучше. Лучшее радио Дальнего Востока по версии Radio Station Awards.
1: Yeah, I like this right here. Makes me feel free. It's got that, you know, that boom. Ba-dum-bum, ba-da-da-da-da. Mister. 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Ba-dum-bum, ba-da-da-da-da. 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

0: We got our hands up in the air. Everybody in the party. We party like it's everybody's birthday.
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